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0: Good morning, Kim.
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0: What's happening, Eddie?
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0: Dímelo, bicho.
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0: Oye, hablando de mañana, Prima Vane, performing live, stand-up comedy. ¿Dónde, Prima Vane?
1: Oh, my, it's tomorrow, Coachella, at the Spotlight 29 Casino, at the Chairman's Lounge. Doors open at 7, shows at 8 p.m. Link is in my bio, at It's Vanessa Cita, myself, the Love Bomb Comedy Tour with Tino Cochino. 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
0: Ok, vamos a arreglar un par de boletos dentro de esta hora, so y'all can go party con la Prima Vane.
1: Let's go.
0: Parte que nos escuchas en el área del Valle de Coachella, Training Store. Stories coming up next. And Eddie did an intervention on his mom.
1: ¿De qué se

0: wait. Shaboy shows, if you don't know, now you know.
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0: Catch up on what's trending.
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3: Echale ganas a DJ Familia. Thanks so much for hanging out with us. Bueno, la temporada del regreso a clases ya llegó. And with back to school, I know this as a parent, you know this as a parent. Back to school now comes with a huge, huge shopping list for school supplies.
4: Bro.
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3: It's wild, man.
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3: Into their classroom. One wagon para cada niña.
4: For each girl.
3: The Crayolas, markers, notebooks.
4: Tissues.
3: Tissues.
4: Yes.
3: Papel del baño. Traigan pinol. Todo. Anyways, CBS News investigó cuáles tiendas tienen los mejores precios en útiles escolares.
2: Okay.
3: All right, so they compared the Dollar Tree, la Target y la Walmart.
2: Okay,
3: who do you think had the best prices, Prima Vane? Dollar Tree, Target o la Walmart?
4: I'm gonna go with my girl, Walmeezy.
3: La Walmart, ¿qué?
4: Walmart, yeah.
2: Target.
3: Target, Eddie.
5: Yeah, I say Target also.
4: I mean, because Dollar Tree. Nah, Dollar Tree, they've been getting crazy. Yeah. They have a $5 and a $10 section now. I'm like, dude, this is the Dollar Tree. What's going on?
3: That's the VIP zone.
4: Yeah,
3: well,
4: nobody.
3: Here is a report from CBS News. Escuchemos.
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3: Bottom line, de todo lo que compararon en general, la Walmart, Prima Van.
4: Dude, Walmart has some good deals.
3: Has the best prices para los útiles escolares de tus hijos, de tus hijas. Punto. Y fuera. Then Target, número dos.
4: Yeah.
3: And then the Dollar Tree, bro, que el único de dólar que tiene es el nombre, güey.
4: Yeah. No, for real. And Walmart, I feel like they're stepping up their game. Groceries are also inexpensive. And the clothes section, I'm not going to lie, they stepped up their game a little bit, like in all areas.
3: Yeah, for chonies, for regular clothes, all that. It's la Walmart coming through. All right, familia. Coming up next, we're going to dive into

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0: de Coachella. 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Mándanos tu mensaje via DM on Instagram at your boy show on Instagram. 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Where are you going to be at, Primavana?
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0: Man, I'm telling you, I love going on date nights con la wifey to stand-up comedy shows.
1: Aww.
0: Ya hemos visto Primavana dos o tres veces.
2: Yeah.
0: Absolutely hilarious.
2: So
0: te la vas
2: fun.
0: A pasar increíble.

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Así que check out Prima Vane performing live tomorrow night at Spotlight 29 Casino in Indio Califas with her stand-up comedy show along with the homie Tino Cochino. Coming up next, we got la nota loca de hoy, familia. No vas a creer la locura que está haciendo un restaurante to try to get your business. What? Do you think it's a good idea or bad idea? Detalles en minutos.

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3: 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Good idea or bad idea? ¿Crees que tú irías a este restaurante? Let's go to WESH Channel 2 News para el reporte what this restaurant is doing.
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6: Okay.
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6: Florida.
3: Correcto, en el estado de Florida.
8: Así es, donde puedes ir a comer at the steakhouse, completely nude.
2: Oye, imagínate ir a este steakhouse, ¿eh? Y el mesero le pregunta a tu novia, excuse me, miss, how would you like your meat?
7: Oh, my.
2: She's like this, which one?
3: Prima Donnie, good idea or bad idea? La mera neta, imagínate el Barbas, your ex, texts you, says, all right, girl, I'm taking you out to a nice dinner, but it's at this restaurant.
9: Sorry, buddy.
3: Tenemos que comer desnudos.
7: Not happening. Barbas or no barbas, like, it's just gross. And then barbas in Florida, in Florida, like, it's so hot and humid there. Like, what are they sitting on? Are the seats gonna get disinfected?
3: Right?
7: That por si, there's some restaurants here, like, where we live, they're called Ojos Locos.
3: Oh, yeah,
7: that's the name of the restaurant. The country, huh? Yeah, and the reason I bring it up is because the Hainas are dressed in, like, little lingerie.
3: Booty shorts.
7: Right, and I think that's nasty too, because the Hainas are sweating and they're right there serving you. And then, same thing, like, imagine you eating and then just being all sweaty. Or imagine, like, some hot, like, mashed potatoes falls on you. Or, like, I'm always dripping. Like, I'm all...
2: Hey, kill me.
7: Like, I always, like, me mancho is what I'm saying. Like, when I'm eating, you know what I'm saying? Like, so imagine I'm eating. And then, boom, like, something falls on me and it's hot and then...
2: No, right? Imagínate. De seguro va mucho ruco, señores mayores de edad.
6: Yeah.
7: You know? Creepers.
2: And then, imagínate las señoras ahí, güey, con las boobies ya bien caídas, fool.
7: No.
2: Sitting on their boobs, like, I didn't know I was sitting on my boob.
3: Kim, good idea or bad
9: That's
3: idea?
9: Crazy. Oh my, I think it's a bad idea, but I would be so curious to see someone go and, like,
3: record
9: their experience. Yeah, like, maybe they don't have to
3: record their experience.
9: Yeah, like, audio record it or, like, face the phone down. Like, that would be so cool. Like, one of us has to take one for the team and go report on it.
3: No, I'm good. I'm good. Dude,
10: you love recording.
3: Yes, I do love recording audio.
10: Yeah.
3: Pero fully clothed, Eddie. Not desnudo.
10: Come on.
3: Primavera, to your point, I could only imagine, güey. Oh, yeah, estás en Florida, South Florida, Hollywood to be exact, South Florida.
7: Yeah.
3: Calorón, güey. Te sientas. Los asientos, they probably have plastic on them.
9: Yes.
3: So, can you imagine the noise getting up and down all sweaty?
9: The cheeks.
3: De las nachas ahí getting stuck on the plastic?
9: Yeah, my thighs as is.
3: Like, you sit down, get up, it's like... You're like, what is that, bro? It's just too much to think about, bro. But bueno, it is getting this restaurant buzz, but I think it's going to hurt its business because, again, if I know that once a month people are coming here and sitting completamente desnudos con las nachas al aire,
7: nothing.
3: Right here, los huérfanos laying on the sea right there, I'm not going to want to go eat there. You know what I'm saying? Punto y fuera.
0: Coming up next on the Sha'Boy Show.
3: En menos de 10 minutos, we got celebrity cheesemate coming your way. Prima Vane, what's going down?
7: Hey, Karol G is just a day away from dropping her sixth studio album, and we finally know who's being featured. Find out more next.

0: No somos chismosos, nomás informativos.
1: Yo sí.
0: Preséntanos a usted, informativos.
2: Ah, claro. Informatavos.
0: Prima Vane, what's going down in Chismas today?
2: I'm like, don't make me say it after that. I can. Anyway, back to the cheese. Karol G La Bichota is dropping her sixth studio album mañana. Yo, she's going to be back in her blue era. No Me Arrepiento de Sentir Tanto is the name of the album. And again, dropping tomorrow, August 7th. Y el día de ayer, she dropped the

0: track list, and we finally know who is going to be featured on this album.
1: Oh my God.
0: Yes, so we heard rumors that Rosalía, Becky G, Drake, and others were going to be featured as well. Well, now we finally know who. 14 tracks with features from Drake. Yes, and Bruno Mars.
1: Okay, wow. That's a surprise right there.
0: Yes, Bruno Mars. Yeah, he wasn't on the rumored list, but I'm excited to see what we get from Drake. Like, Drake, we already know that he's, like, been on other tracks speaking Spanish. You know, he tries. And vice versa. Carolina, Caro, she also tries to, or speaks English in other songs.
1: She did that song, Don't Be Shy, which is like an EDM English song.
0: I was about to say, yeah, she collabed with that one. But I think it's great because if she's trying to tap into this English market, I think it's perfect, or, like, you know, be relevant in the English market. I think it's perfect that she's, like, going with these artists such as Drake and Bruno Mars.
1: Huge.
0: Because, yeah, they're big on both sides, you know? But, yeah, okay, so Drake. The song is called Ayi, and the song that's featuring Bruno Mars, it's called Still. And yo, I mean, since we're talking about the track list, let me just say, some of these songs right here, like, I'm just, like, so excited to hear, like, what's gonna come. Like, are we gonna hear about the breakup? Because, okay, ¿Con quién andará? Is one of the names of the song.
1: Orale.
0: For My Lover, Si Lo Ven,
1: Si Lo Ven
0: Final
1: por ahí.
0: Feliz.
2: Ay, qué rico, that's my favorite song right there. Let's go.
0: Yeah.
2: Shout out to the chinitas.
0: Oh, my God. Bebiendo Lágrimas was one of the names of the songs.
1: Hey, so, but the song with Bruno Mars, se llama Still, right?
0: Still.
1: Dude, I hope it's like just a romantic.
3: Yeah,
1: and
3: a ballad.
1: Because Karol G, don't get it twisted, started off as a singer, as a vocalist, like genuine, amazing, guitarra en mano,
0: yes.
1: Cantante, canta super bien, y Bruno Mars no se diga también. So imagínate los dos, algo así bien yes. romántico.
0: Powerhouse, right.
1: And Drake. Con todo respeto, unpopular opinion maybe, I hope he doesn't rap in Spanish.
0: He will. He's 1,000% going to.
1: I hope he just comes in, does his bars in English. Y tan, you know, with a Latin rhythm. And that's it, bro.
0: Nah, porque igual, how Caro's trying to tap in, like, you scratch my back, I scratch your back. Caro's trying to tap into the English market. Like, Drake, you know he's trying to be relevant with the Latinos.
1: Prima Vane, but also, speaking about that, acuérdate. English radio stations, full-blown English, top 40 English radio stations, were playing Mami by Karol G and Becky G.
0: Yeah.
1: Aunque era completamente en español. They played Bad Bunny completamente en español.
0: Yeah, times have changed.
1: I think times have changed where she doesn't necessarily have to do a whole song in English.
3: Yeah.
1: Pa' que la toquen donde sea. If it's a banger, it's a banger.
0: Let's go.
1: But I can't wait, man. Felicidades a Karol G.
0: Come on.
1: And I'm wishing her all the best with her new album. All right, coming up next, guys. Literally one of the wildest, craziest, most divine moments of my marriage happened el día de ayer.
0: What?
1: Can't wait to share with you.

0: Buenos días, somos el Shaboy Show, menos de 3 minutos. I gotta share with you something crazy that happened to my wife and I el día de ayer. The wildest thing that has ever happened in our relationship. Y literalmente para mí es un regalo de Dios.
1: Just tell us already.
0: 3 minutos más. Además, empezando este lunes, we're giving out back to school shopping sprees. De $250 cada uno. Tune in this Monday at this time and all next week. Gracias a mi amigo Roberto Hernández de Hernández and Drew Law.

0: Somos el Shaboy Show. Te tengo que confesar that I feel like the last 2 weeks I've been living in a dream, like in a movie, like it's not real. No sabes cómo, no. A veces Dios te bendice, bro, and you're just so traumatized by life sometimes, de lo negativo que sucede, that you're like, is this really happening to me?
1: Yeah, yeah. Like, can't be real.
0: Are good things actually happening right now? Mm-hmm. You know, and I bring this up because the wildest thing happened to my wife and I el día de ayer. In our entire relationship, desde novios que llevamos ya 18 años, casados 15 años, and it comes at a time where it's so beautiful and such a blessing because the last 5 years of our marriage have been our toughest. Mm. It's when at one point I was left without a job, both my mom and dad graduated to heaven, y la mujer de mi vida stayed by my side, prayed through it, was there for me, never gave up on me. And a week and a half ago, we renewed our vows.
1: You're already crying.
0: I'm already crying. We renewed our vows. Nuestras hijas, Ariel y Alani, 17 años de edad. They officiated the ceremony. It was in the same place where we got married 15 years ago. Wow. It was a surprise for Janet. And then, late last week, I get a text from a friend that works in the music industry. And he says, hey, I want to invite you to this special performance by an artist. And they're going to have it in their house in the living room. It's going to be something intimate.
2: Yeah.
0: Would you like to come? Ooh. And I saw who it was and I was like, oh my gosh, se me enchinó la piel. Dije, absolutely, yes. So I told my wife, hey, you're coming with me, but it's a surprise. She didn't know anything.
1: Nothing.
0: Okay. She just knew we were going on a surprise date. Los suegros estaban cuidando a mis hijas el día de ayer. Y'all here in the studio were trying to guess. Which artist is it? Prima Vane, who did you guess?
1: The Nodals. Cristian and Angela, Pepe, just the whole Aguilar clan.
0: The whole crew, right?
1: Yeah, the horses, we love them. Gordo, the dogs.
3: Pensé que Gordo dijiste Choboy.
0: That's messed up. Kim, who did you guess?
2: Karin León.
0: Karin León. That's a good
2: one. I'm pretty confident.
0: The wifey loves Karin León. Eddie, who did you guess?
4: Los Tigres del Norte.
3: Oh, yeah, because they dropped their new hat yesterday.
0: That's right.
3: I guessed either La Chiqui Rivera para que se hicieran una limpia for 444. Right. Una limpia espiritual. Dije Don Pedro Rivera, su abuelo, P. Rivers.
0: Oh, yeah. All great guesses, by the way.
4: Yeah.
1: Who is
0: but anyways, yesterday, gracias a Dios, it all worked out. We show up, we park. Janice still has no idea what's going on. We go into this artist's house.
2: Okay.
1: Was it nice?
0: Yeah, it was nice. And there's only about 20, 25 people invited.
2: Oh, wow.
0: Entonces, as soon as we walk in, who's there, bro? Like, literally, we open the door, who's there? The artist.
1: No.
0: Este artista nos recibe. Mi esposa inmediatamente empieza a llorar.
4: No.
2: Oh, because she found out, like, who's
0: right there. Right there,
1: yeah. She knew.
0: Empieza a llorar because she knows what this means for us, especialmente por todo lo que hemos vivido.
1: What?
0: Y el artista es una persona muy humilde, muy linda. We tell him our love journey. He starts crying.
1: No!
0: We're all crying at his house.
4: Frankie J.
0: Y el artista que no solamente conocimos, pero cantó una canción especial para mi esposa y para mí es... 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

0: Un saludo especial de parte de Amparo y Benjamín for their beautiful daughters turning 10 years old today. 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
1: Yes. 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
2: Cielo, you have the coolest name ever. 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

0: Almost It's Your Boy Show. In case you missed it, I'm about to tell you one of the wildest things that's ever happened to my wife and I. De los 18 años que llevamos juntos, 3 de novios, 15 casados. Oh. And it comes at a time, I don't know if you guys have ever been through this, where like the last few years, the last 5 years have been really difficult for my wife and I. Los más difíciles, you know? There's a moment in time donde yo me quedé sin trabajo. 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Our daughters officiated the ceremony. It was all a surprise for my wife. And then, lo que sucedió el día de ayer, guys, it just lets you know that there's some really cool ways that God will tell you, hey, aquí estoy.
1: I got you. Oh.
0: Don't give up. You guys are meant for each other.
2: Aww.
0: Sigan en la lucha. I have my wife on the line. Chucu Chucu, bienvenida.
3: Hola, hola. I'm still on cloud nine, you guys.
0: Ya saben que somos bien chillones. So anyways, last week, I get a text from a friend in the industry that I don't talk to very often, pero dice, te quiero invitar, un artista va a tener un evento en su casa, gonna be playing some new music, would you like to come? And I was like, yeah, once I saw how it was, I was like, oh my gosh, absolutely. Mm-hmm. And I'm like, dude, this will be great to surprise Janet. Porque tiene que ver con nuestra historia de amor.
2: Okay.
0: And what are the chances of this happening, guys?
1: Right.
0: Like, I even asked the guy, Oscar, shout out to Oscar who invited me. I'm like, why did you choose me, bro? There's only like 25 people there.
1: Yeah.
0: And he said, bro, I don't know. You just came to mind and I sent you the text.
1: Wow.
0: He's like, I honestly don't know. So anyways, Janet, my wife, has no idea where we're going, what's happening. She just trusts me because I do surprises like this all the time.
1: Yeah, you just said, get ready.
0: Yeah. Vamos, nos estacionamos, we walk into this house, inmediatamente, right after we go through the front door, ahí está el artista.
3: Pero yo pensé que íbamos like a work meeting. I didn't even know we were going to an artist's house. I just thought like, oh, we're going on a work thing.
1: Yeah.
3: So I put on a cute dress, and then it's like, let's go.
0: Ahí
3: Pero
0: está.
3: Sí, estaba el artista.
0: Ahí está el artista. En cuanto lo vemos, Janet starts tearing up, my wife.
1: No.
0: And he hugs us.
3: But before this, Edgar says, oh, just be chill. Just be chill. You know, whatever happens. And I'm like, what? Well, then I saw the artist, and I was trying so hard, pero no pude.
1: Just be chill.
0: Well, it was before, yeah. So Janet starts crying. We hug him, and we start telling him our love story.
2: Yeah.
0: And the artist that wrote and sang our wedding song.
2: What?
0: Mario Dom, lead singer of Camila.
2: Wow. What?
3: Yeah, it was so cool.
0: Acabamos de renovar nuestros votos hace una semana y media.
2: Oh.
0: Y ahora estamos en la casa de Mario Dom, quien cantó.
3: He was the sweetest, so welcoming, so humble, and hugging me, and I'm like, what is happening right now?
0: Él empezó a llorar cuando le contamos que acabamos de renovar nuestros votos.
1: Play their song.
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2: No.
0: Coming up next, we have that moment for you.

0: What?
1: The moment where Mari Dom sang live with an orchestra.
0: Oh, wow.
1: Una orquesta dentro de su casa, bro.
2: Like 25 people.
1: That's it, prima mone. No. Coming up next, you'll hear that amazing moment where Jenna, imagínate esto. You and your partner get to dance to your wedding song at the artist's house who wrote it in their living room. A continuación, you'll hear that moment.
2: What?
1: And of course, we have pictures and videos that I'll post on social media at Shaboy Show.

0: 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Gracias a mi amigo Roberto Hernández de Hernández Injury Law. You'll hear the conclusion of this crazy story, familia. Lo más locochón que nos sucedió a mi esposa y a mí en los últimos 18 años que hemos estado juntos. But imagine yourself with your partner and you finally get to dance your wedding song at the artist's house who wrote it in their living room.
1: Wow.
0: Eso nos sucedió el día de ayer. I had nothing to do with it. I didn't plan it.
2: Right.
0: But God did.
1: God did.
0: Tenemos el momento cuando Mario Dom, lead singer of Camila, cantó nuestra canción de bodas mientras bailábamos. I have the audio. Can't wait to share. La canción es Solo Para Ti. You'll hear it next.
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0: Somos el Shiboy Show. Mi linda esposa on the line as well. Bienvenidos a la conclusión of this amazing, godly, divine moment that just happened with my wife and I el día de ayer. Lo más increíble que nos ha sucedido en los últimos 18 años en cuanto a sorpresas, en cuanto a dates, you know. In case you missed it, so I got randomly invited to this event to go to la casa de Mario Dom, lead singer of Camila, to hear him perform some music that he's working on.
1: Yeah.
0: And I surprised my wife by taking her with me. She had no idea where we were going. And it's so wild that this invitation came because my wife and I just renewed our vows a week and a half ago, 15 años casados. 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And after renewing our vows, it's just been such a blessing to celebrate the fact that my wife is stuck by my side, keeps praying for me, keeps believing in me. Y estamos más enamorados que nunca. 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
1: Right.
0: De que es Mario Dom de Camila, the man that wrote our wedding song, wow, solo para ti. 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
1: What?
0: With an orchestra. 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And my wife and I just start dancing in the middle of the living room. Here's the moment.
2: And crying. And crying.

0: Se me chinen la piel. Guys, check out the video. It's up on our Instagram right now, at Shaboy Show, S-H-O-B-O-Y Show. Oh. And it was just such a blessing. Muchísimas gracias a Mario Dom, su humildad. And guys, I'm telling you, I didn't plan this.
1: Shout out to homie that invited you.
0: Yeah. Shout out to so Oscar. Cool. When I asked him, Oscar, why did you invite me? Dice, la verdad, no sé, güey, you just popped in my head.
2: Wow.
0: He had no idea about my renewing of the vows, nada de eso.
1: Right.
2: Wow.
0: Love, what was it like for you to be able to dance our wedding song? Ahí en la salita.
1: That's great.
3: I'm still crying. Aww. I feel so grateful and so blessed. I couldn't have planned that. That was amazing. I don't even have words. Estuvo bien bonito y luego ver a todos celebrando el amor. It was just so divine.
2: Wow.
3: So it was just, it was like a taste of literally harmony and just peace and beauty and God's presence. And, you know, we had a cool moment with him where he was crying and we were crying. And it's like such a real thing. Like, artists are real. So it was so cool. Aww. And then you keep surprising me, babe. Thank you.
0: I don't know how I'm going to top this. So that's it. This is it. No more dates for you. No, but you know what? We had a great moment. We had a great moment with Mario at the end and just thanking him. And we ended up praying with him.
1: Wow.
0: And we gave him our bracelet.
1: You gave him a bracelet, of course.
0: Don't stress, do your best. And God will do the rest because he's got a lot of cool plans coming up.
1: Wow.
0: Anyways, thank you for allowing us to share this beautiful moment with you guys. Chuku, te amo. I know we've been through the hardest last 5 years of our relationship, pero gracias por nunca darte por vencida y gracias por siempre creer que Dios tiene planes para prosperarnos every single time. So thank you so much.
3: Amen. Thank you. I love you so much. I love you for being so intentional again and again. And like you were saying earlier, yes, we have been through some rough patches, but with God the center of it all, he's helped us through. And it's like, you just got to keep pushing through. Keep pushing through whatever you're going through.
0: Yes. And what we can say to you, if you're going through a difficult time right now, whether you're in a relationship or not, is la verdad es de que tienes que pedirle ayuda a Papá Dios. And he's not always going to remove the storm, but I promise you, he will always give you peace in the middle of the storm. And you will get stronger because of the storm. And you will get cleansed and people will be removed from your life that didn't need to be there because of the storm. Así que no te des por vencido, no te des por vencida. We love you. Y que viva el amor.

0: Your Boy shows. If you don't know, now you know.
1: And if you don't know, now you know.
0: Catch up on what's trending.
2: Dímelo, Chavoy.
3: Echarle ganas a DJ Familia. Thanks so much for hanging out with us. Bueno, la temporada del regreso a clases ya llegó. And with back to school, I know this as a parent. You know this as a parent. Back to school now comes with a huge, huge shopping list for school supplies. Que las escuelas and teachers, are requesting you buy for your kids.
2: No manches, el otro día vi una lista de esas, güey. 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
3: It's wild, man.
4: And last year, didn't your wife, Janet, post a picture of the girls? They literally were, like, carrying in a wagon of the stuff that they were taking to the teachers.
3: Into their classroom. One wagon para cada niña.
4: For each girl.
3: The Crayolas, markers, notebooks.
4: Tissues.
3: Tissues.
4: Yes.
3: Papel del baño. Traigan pinol. Anyways, CBS News investigó cuáles tiendas tienen los mejores precios en útiles escolares.
5: Okay.
3: All right, so they compared the Dollar Tree, la Target y la Walmart.
5: Okay,
3: who do you think had the best prices, Prima Vane? Dollar Tree, Target o la Walmart?
4: I'm gonna go with my girl, Walmeezy.
3: La Walmart, Kim?
4: Walmart, yeah.
5: Target,
3: Eddie.
6: Yeah, I say Target also.
4: I mean, because Dollar Tree, they've been getting crazy. Yeah. They have a $5 and a $10 section now. I'm like, dude, this is the Dollar Tree. What's going on?
3: That's the VIP zone.
4: Yeah,
3: well,
4: nobody.
3: Here is a report from CBS News. Escuchemos.
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7: At Walmart, it's an even better deal at 38 cents. So Walmart comes out on top.
3: Bottom line, de todo lo que compararon en general, la Walmart, Prima Vane.
4: Dude, Walmart has some
3: Walmart
4: good deals.
3: Has the best prices para los útiles escolares de tus hijos, de tu hijas. Punto. Y fuera. Then Target, número dos.
4: Yeah.
3: And then the Dollar Tree, bro, que el único de dólar que tiene es el nombre, güey.
4: Yeah. No, for real. And Walmart, I feel like they're stepping up their game. Groceries are also inexpensive. And the clothes section, I'm not gonna lie, they stepped up their game a little bit, like in all areas.
3: Yeah, for chonies, for regular clothes, all that. It's la Walmart coming through. All right, familia. Coming up next, we're going to dive into this. Eddie, el presidente del No Sabo Crew.
6: Arrios, bochos.
3: Had an intervention for his own mother.
6: Yep.
3: ¿De qué se trata? We'll find out next.

0: wasn't that. It actually has to do with something that maybe you listening, maybe a lot of you or your parents have the same issue. And that is that they overuse emojis. Yeah. La mera neta, güey. Emojis para todo. Y que ni van.
1: Yeah. Sí.
0: Puede ser un tema serio y ellos ponen laughing emoji, yeah, aplausos, claro, risa, un perrito.
1: Yeah, yeah.
0: Everything, right? How did that intervention go? You'll hear it in just a few minutes. Eddie le hizo la intervención el día de ayer. And this all got inspired because we saw this video go viral de Salma Hayek.
2: Mi futura esposa.
0: Sí, como no, bicho. Salma Hayek, her video went viral. Su hija le hizo una intervention a ella.
3: Okay.
0: Because I don't know if you guys have seen Salma Hayek's Instagram. Under her bio, right under her picture, her main picture, she has at least 50 emojis.
1: No.
0: I mean, there's a girl, Latina girl dancing. There's a duck. There's an owl. There's a unicorn. Okay. Champagne. 4 soccer balls.
1: Oh, my God.
0: Aguacate, un pulpo, un perro.
1: El mal de ojo.
0: Un chocolate bar y una chela next to each other.
1: And a rainbow. Un chile.
2: Ah.
1: Oh, she has a whale.
2: Wow,
1: man.
2: I wish I could play with Salma Hayek's emojis.
0: Escuchemos the intervention that Salma Hayek's daughter had with her about her emoji use.
4: You'd have to start with your bio. That's gotta go.
5: My bio.
4: I remember the first time I saw your bio, I thought she like put her phone in her pocket and didn't realize that she was on edit.
0: That is hilarious. That her daughter said, I thought you didn't know, and you like left your phone open and you put it in your pocket and it pressed tons of emojis. Y editó todo tu bio con emojis.
6: I am very much about images, so I love my emojis.
7: If I ask you for some Instagram advice, what would you advise me?
4: Your bio. I mean, you have the lollipop emoji.
7: I like lollipops.
2: Yeah, she does.
4: Why do you have a tiger?
7: A tiger?
4: You have a duck.
2: Ah, chavos, era un pato representando a tu papá y tu mamá. ¿Te acuerdas los patos que visitan tu casa? 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
0: I'm not gonna get into that.
1: Does she
0: now
1: know them?
0: Saludos.
1: That's crazy.
0: So that's the emoji intervention that la hija de Salma Hayek had on Salma Hayek. 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
8: Que aquí estoy con mi mamá. 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
3: 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Good idea or bad idea? ¿Crees que tú irías a este restaurante? 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
6: What?
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6: Wow.
3: Now, the staff is actually fully clothed and only the customers are actually nude. Completamente desnudos y desnudas. Good idea or bad idea, but before we get there, can we guess in what state this restaurant is?
6: Okay.
7: Dude, it has to be Florida.
6: Yeah, Florida.
3: Correcto, en el estado de Florida.

0: así es, donde puedes ir a comer at the steakhouse completely nude.
1: Oye, imagínate ir a este steakhouse, ¿ah? ¿Eh? Y el mesero le pregunta a tu novia, excuse me, miss, how would you like your meat? She's like this, which one? Would you like some chorizo con huevos? We got those.
0: Prima Bonnie, good idea, bad idea. La mera neta, imagínate, imagínate el Barbas, your ex, texts you, says, all right, girl, I'm taking you out to a nice dinner, but it's at this restaurant.
2: Sorry, buddy.
0: Tenemos que comer desnudos.
3: Yeah, no, not happening. Barbas or no barbas, like, it's just gross. And then barbas in Florida, in Florida, like, it's so hot and humid there. Like, what are they sitting on? Are the seats going to get disinfected? Right? Imagine you eating and then just being all sweaty. Or imagine, like, some hot, like, mashed potatoes falls on you. Or, like, I'm always dripping. Like, I'm all...
1: Hey, kill me.
3: Like, I always, like, me mancho is what I'm saying. Like, when I'm eating, you know what I'm saying? Like, so imagine I'm eating. And then, boom, like, something falls on me and it's hot and then...
1: No, right. Imagínate. Y de seguro va mucho ruco, señores mayores de edad.
4: Yeah.
3: You know? Creepers.
1: And then, imagínate las señoras ahí, güey, con las boobies ya bien caídas, fool. Sitting on their boobs. Like, I didn't know I was sitting on my boob.
0: Privana, to your point, I could only imagine, güey. Oh, yeah, estás en Florida, South Florida, Hollywood to be exact, South Florida.
3: Yeah.
0: Calorón, güey. Te sientas. Los asientos, they probably have plastic on them.
4: Yes.
0: So, can you imagine the noise getting up and down all sweaty?
4: The cheeks.
0: De las nachos ahí getting stuck on the plastic?
4: Yeah, my thighs as is.
0: Like, you sit down, get up, it's like... You're like, what is that, bro? It's just too much to think about, bro. Pero bueno, it is getting this restaurant buzz, but I think it's going to hurt its business because, again, if I know that once a month people are coming in here and sitting completamente desnudos con las nachas al aire,
3: no thanks.
0: Right here, los huérfanos laying on the sea right there, I'm not going to want to go eat there. Punto y fuera.
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0: En menos de 10 minutos, we got celebrity chisme coming your way. Prima Vane, what's going down?
3: Hey, Karol G is just a day away from dropping her sixth studio album, and we finally know who's being featured. Find out more next.

0: Santos. Also, speaking about Prima Vane, pull up to her comedy show tomorrow in the Coachella Valley. Va a estar en el Spotlight 29 Casino en Indio. 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
1: It's Vanessa Cita.

0: No somos chismosos, nomás informativos.
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2: Ah, claro. Informatavos.
0: La prima Vane, what's going down in Chismas today?
2: I'm like, don't make me say it after that. I don't know if I can. Anyway, back to the Chismas. Karol G, La Bichota, is dropping her sixth studio album mañana. Yo, she's going to be back in her blue era. No Me Arrepiento de Sentir Tanto is the name of the album. And again, dropping tomorrow, August 7th. Y el día de ayer, she dropped the track list. And we finally know who is going to be featured on this album.
0: Oh, my okay. God.
2: Yes, so we heard rumors that Rosalía, Becky G, Drake, and others were going to be featured as well. Well, now we finally know who. 14 tracks with features from Drake. Yes, and Bruno Mars.
0: Okay, wow. That's a surprise right there.
2: Yeah. Yes.
0: Bruno Mars.
2: Yeah, he wasn't on the rumored list, but I'm excited to see what we get from Drake. Like, Drake is, we already know that he's like been on other tracks speaking Spanish, you know, right. He tries, and vice versa. Carolina, Caro, she also tries to, or speaks English in other songs.
0: She did that song, Don't Be Shy, which is like an EDM English song.
2: I was about to say, yeah, mm-hmm. She collabed with that one. But I think it's great because if she's trying to tap into this English market, I think it's perfect, or like, you know, be relevant in the English market. I think it's perfect that she's like going with these artists such as Drake and Bruno Mars.
0: Huge.
2: Because, yeah, they're big on both sides, you know? But yeah, okay, so Drake, the song is called Ayy, and the song that's featuring Bruno Mars, it's called Still. And yo, like, I mean, since we're talking about the track list, let me just say, some of these songs right here, like, I'm just, like, so excited to hear, like, what's gonna come. Like, are we gonna hear about the breakup? Because, okay, Con Quien Andará is one of the names of the song.
0: Orale.
2: For My Lover, Si Lo Ven,
0: Si Lo Ven
2: Final
0: por ahí.
2: Feliz.
3: Ay, qué rico, that's my favorite song right there. Let's go.
2: Yeah.
3: Shout out to the Chinitas. On Broadway.
2: Oh my God.
0: ¿Qué?
2: Bebiendo Lágrimas was one of the names of the
0: gosh.
2: Songs.
0: Hey, so, but the song with Bruno Mars se llama Still, right?
2: Still.
0: Dude, I hope it's like a just a romantic.
4: Yeah,
0: and
4: a ballad.
0: Because Karol G, don't get it twisted, started off as a singer, as a vocalist, like genuine, amazing, guitarra en mano,
2: yes.
0: Canta super bien, y Bruno Mars no se diga también. So imagínate los dos, algo así bien yes. Romántico.
2: Powerhouse, right.
0: And Drake. Con todo respeto, unpopular opinion maybe, I hope he doesn't rap in Spanish.
2: He will. He's 1,000% going to.
0: I hope he just comes in, does his bars in English. Y tan tan, you know, with the Latin rhythm. And that's it, bro.
2: Nah, porque igual, how Caro's trying to tap in, like, you scratch my back, I scratch your back. Caro's trying to tap into the English market. Like, Drake, you know he's trying to be relevant with the Latinos.
0: Prima Vane, but also, speaking about that, acuérdate. English radio stations, full-blown English, top 40 English radio stations were playing Mami by Karol G and Becky G.
2: Yeah.
0: Aunque era completamente en español. They played Bad Bunny completamente en español.
4: Yeah, exactly.
2: Yeah, times
0: so
2: have changed.
0: I think times have changed where she doesn't necessarily have to do a whole song in English.
4: Yeah.
0: Pa' que la toquen donde sea. If it's a banger, it's a banger.
2: Let's go.
0: But I can't wait, man. Felicidades a Karol G.
2: Come on.
0: And I'm wishing her all the best with her new album.
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0: Somos el Shaboy Show. 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
1: Yeah, like, can't be real.
0: Are good things actually happening right now? Mm-hmm. You know, and I bring this up because the wildest thing happened to my wife and I el día de ayer. In our entire relationship, desde novios que vamos ya 18 años, casados 15 años, and it comes at a time where it's so beautiful and such a blessing because the last 5 years of our marriage have been our toughest. Mm. It's when at one point I was left without a job, both my mom and dad graduated to heaven, y la mujer de mi vida stayed by my side, prayed through it, was there for me, never gave up on me. And a week and a half ago, we renewed our vows.
1: You're already crying.
0: I'm already crying. We renewed our vows. Nuestras hijas, Ariela y Alana, 17 años de edad. They officiated the ceremony. It was in the same place where we got married 15 years ago. Wow. It was a surprise for Janet. And then, late last week, I get a text from a friend that works in the music industry. And he says, hey, I want to invite you to this special performance by an artist. They're going to have it in their house in the living room. It's going to be something intimate.
2: Yeah.
0: Would you like to come? Ooh. And I saw who it was, and I was like, oh, my gosh. Se me enchinó la piel. Dije, absolutely, yes. So I told my wife, hey, you're coming with me, but it's a surprise. She didn't know anything.
1: Nothing.
0: She just knew we were going on a surprise date. Los suegros estaban cuidando a mis hijas el día de ayer. Y'all here in the studio were trying to guess which artist is it. Prima Vane, who did you guess?
1: The Nodals. Cristian and Angela, Pepe, just the whole Aguilar clan.
0: The whole crew, right? Yeah,
1: the horses,
0: we love them.
1: Gordo, the dogs.
3: Pensé que gordo dijiste Choboy.
0: That's messed up, bro. Kim, who did you guess?
2: Karin León.
0: Karin León. That's a good
2: one.
0: I'm
2: pretty confident.
0: The wifey loves Karin León. Eddie, who did you guess?
4: Los Tigres del Norte.
3: Oh, yeah, because they dropped their no hat yesterday.
4: That's right.
3: I guessed either La Chiqui Rivera para que se hicieran una limpia for 444.
2: Right.
3: Una limpia espiritual. Dije Don Pedro Rivera, su abuelo, P. Rivers.
4: Oh, yeah.
0: All great guesses, by the way.
4: Yeah.
1: Who is
0: But anyways, yesterday, gracias a Dios, it all worked out. We show up, we park. Janice still has no idea what's going on. We go into this artist's house.
2: Okay.
1: Was it nice?
0: Yeah, it was nice. And there's only about 20, 25 people invited.
2: Oh, wow.
0: Entonces, as soon as we walk in, who's there, bro? Like, literally, we open the door, who's there? The artist.
1: No.
0: Este artista nos recibe. Mi esposa inmediatamente empieza a llorar.
4: No.
2: Oh, because she found out. Like, who
0: right there.
1: Yeah, yeah, she knew.
0: Empieza a llorar because she knows what this means for us, especialmente por todo lo que hemos vivido.
1: What?
0: Y el artista es, I'll tell you coming up next.

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2: Y ponte talco para que no te roces.

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Oh. And it comes at a time, I don't know if you guys have ever been through this, where, like, the last few years, the last 5 years have been really difficult for my wife and I. Los más difíciles, you know? There's a moment in time donde yo me quedé sin trabajo. 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

0: married the first time. 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And then lo que sucedió el día de ayer, guys. It just lets you know that there's some really cool ways that God will tell you, hey, aquí estoy.
1: I got you. Oh,
0: don't give up. You guys are meant for each other.
2: Oh.
0: Sigan en la lucha. I have my wife on the line. Chucu Chucu, bienvenida.
3: Hola, hola. I'm still on cloud nine, you guys.
0: Ya saben que somos bien chillones. So anyways, last week, I get a text from a friend in the industry that I don't talk to very often, pero dice, te quiero invitar, un artista va a tener un evento en su casa, gonna be playing some new music, would you like to come? And I was like, yeah. Once I saw how it was, I was like, oh my gosh, absolutely. Mm-hmm. And I'm like, dude, this will be great to surprise Janet. Porque tiene que ver con nuestra historia de amor.
2: Okay.
0: And what are the chances of this happening, guys?
1: Right.
0: Like, I even asked the guy, Oscar, shout out to Oscar who invited me. I'm like, why did you choose me, bro? There's only like 25 people there.
1: Yeah.
0: He said, bro, I don't know. You just came to mind and I sent you the text.
1: Wow.
0: He's like, I honestly don't know. So anyways, Janet, my wife, has no idea where we're going, what's happening. She just trusts me because I do surprises like this all the time.
1: Yeah, you just said, get ready.
0: Yeah. Vamos, nos estacionamos. We walk into this house, inmediatamente, right after we go through the front door, ahí está el artista.
3: Estaba el artista.
0: Ahí está el artista. En cuanto lo vemos, Janet starts tearing up, my wife. We hug him, and we start telling him our love story.
2: Yeah.
0: And the artist that wrote and sang our wedding song.
2: What?
0: Mario Dom, lead singer of Camila.
2: Wow. What?
3: Yeah, so cool.
0: Acabamos de renovar nuestros votos hace una semana y media.
2: Aww.
0: Y ahora estamos en la casa de Mario Dom, quien canta nuestra canción Solo Para Ti, our wedding song.
3: He was the sweetest, welcoming, so humble. And hugging me, and I'm like, what is happening right now?
0: Él empezó a llorar cuando le contamos que acabamos de renovar nuestros votos.
1: Play their song.
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2: No.
0: Coming up next, we have that moment for you. The moment where Mario Dom sang live,
4: Orale.
0: Solo Para Ti, with an orchestra.
2: Oh,
0: una orquesta.
4: Está perrón.
0: Dentro de su casa, bro.
1: Like 25 people.
0: That's it, primamone. Coming up next, you'll hear that amazing moment. But if you can't wait, it's up on our Instagram right now. Check out the video at Shaboy Show. No te lo pierdas. Next.

0: Somos el Shiboy Show. Milina Esposa on the line as well. Bienvenidos a la conclusión of this amazing, godly, divine moment that just happened with my wife and I el día de ayer. In case you missed it, so I got randomly invited to this event to go to la casa de Mario Dom, lead singer of Camila, to hear him perform some music that he's working on.
1: Yeah.
0: And I surprised my wife by taking her with me. She had no idea where we were going. Mm. And it's so wild that this invitation came because my wife and I just renewed our vows a week and a half ago. 15 años casados. 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Y estamos más enamorados que nunca. 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
1: Right.
0: The kids, Mario Dom de Camila, the man that wrote our wedding song, wow. 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
0: Yes, empezó a llorar Mario Dom. 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Here's the moment.
2: And crying.

0: Hasta me china la piel. Guys, check out the video. It's up on our Instagram right now at Shaboy Show, S-H-O-B-O-Y Show. Oh. And it was just such a blessing. Muchísimas gracias a Mario Dom, su humildad. And guys, I'm telling you, I didn't plan this.
1: Shout out to homie that invited you. Yeah.
0: Shout out to so Oscar. Cool. When I asked him, Oscar, why did you invite me? Dice, la verdad, no sé, güey. You just popped in my head.
2: Wow.
0: He had no idea about my renewing of the vows. Uh-huh. Nada de eso.
1: Right.
2: Wow.
0: Love. What was it like for you to be able to dance our wedding song, Ahí en la Salita?
1: That's great.
3: I'm still crying. I feel so grateful and so blessed. That was amazing. I don't even have words. Estuvo bien bonito y luego ver a todos celebrando el amor. It was just so divine.
2: Wow.
3: Oh, it was like a taste of literally harmony and just peace and beauty and God's presence. And so it was so cool. Aww. And then you keep surprising me, babe. Thank you.
0: I don't know how I'm going to top this. So that's it. This is it. No more dates for you. Yes, we had a great moment with Mario at the end and just thanking him. And we ended up praying with him.
1: Wow.
0: And we gave him our bracelet.
1: You
0: prima
1: gave him a bracelet, of course.
0: Don't stress, do your best. And God will do the rest because he's got a lot of cool plans coming up.
1: Wow.
0: Anyways, thank you for allowing us to share this beautiful moment with you guys. Chucu, te amo. I know we've been through the hardest last 5 years of our relationship, pero gracias por nunca darte por vencida y gracias por siempre creer que Dios tiene planes para prosperarnos every single time. So thank you so much.
3: Amen. Thank you. I love you so much. I love you for being so intentional again and again. And like you were saying earlier, yes, we have been through some rough patches, but with God, the center of it all, he's helped us through. And it's like, you just got to keep pushing through. Keep pushing through whatever you're going through.
0: Yes. And what we can say to you, if you're going through a difficult time right now, whether you're in a relationship or not, is la verdad es de que tienes que pedirle ayuda a Papá Dios. And he's not always going to remove the storm, but I promise you, he will always give you peace in the middle of the storm. And you will get stronger because of the storm. And you will get cleansed and people will be removed from your life that didn't need to be there because of the storm. Así que no te des por vencido, no te des por vencida. We love you. Y que viva el amor.

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5: Salud, mi reina. 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

amigos. Ya saben, get in touch with muchas maneras de comunicarse conmigo. Pero bueno, okay, let's get into this topic. This kind of headline was saying, move over, gym selfies. There's a new green light in town, or green flag, but I don't think gym selfies were ever a green flag. In fact, for me, I think they were a red flag. But to each their own. Anyways, on the topic of what women are looking for, or kind of prioritizing over looks, you guys. This is a survey that was done on 2,000 women, and it found that 58% say a man's ambition. Yes, a man's ambition is more attractive than his looks when it comes to a serious relationship. So things like, you know, having career goals, a strong work ethic, confidence, financial stability, all of that ranked higher than a chiseled jawline or, you know, those six-pack abs, you guys. So fellas, listen up. A man with a plan might be more attractive than a man with perfect abs, okay? Listen to that. It is true. Pero si un nuevo estudio realizado entre 2,000 mujeres reveló que el 58% considera que la ambición de hombres es más atractiva que su apariencia física cuando se trata de una relación seria. 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Yo estoy de acuerdo. I completely agree with this. I don't know what you guys think, but let's hear it from you guys. Would you, ladies, would you rather date someone who's incredibly attractive but has no direction in life, goals, ambition, any of that? Or someone who's driven and ambitious, you know, kind of the contrary of that. And remember, when we talk about ambition, guys, it doesn't mean that you are rich, right? It means that you have goals and you're working towards something. Also, there's a caveat to that. Don't confuse that with a man who says he's working on something big, but it's been like 5-10 years that he's been saying that, okay? That's not necessarily a good thing either. But a man with goals, ambition is attractive. And, you know, based on my experience, in my opinion, yeah, I'll take ambition and goal orientation and kindness. Kindness is very sexy to me. Kindness is sexy, you guys. But anyways, want to hear from you guys. What do you guys think about this? Shoot me your thoughts, your DMs, @DanielaCosa, your text messages, 385-508-1063. Déjenme saber qué piensan, amigos. Y manténganse en sintonía de The Midday Vibe with your girl, Daniela Costa. Don't go nowhere.

0: es más atractiva que su físico, ¿ok? Así que tengan eso en mente, chicos, fellas, keep that in mind. But I did get a message that said, let's be honest, if there's zero attraction, ambition alone probably isn't enough. And I mean, there's some truth to that. You got to be attracted to the person. But being attracted to someone isn't just... It doesn't just come down to physical. I mean, they could be hot, but then you meet them and then there's nothing in that brain of theirs and then your attraction goes out the window. So I think there's a balance. It's a combination of everything, you guys. But good point there. You guys, keep sending me your messages. @tanera cosa. Pero bueno, okay. Amigos, les voy a dar la palabra clave. 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La palabra clave para que se ganen un par de boletitos para Grupo Frontera. Este 23 de agosto. Are you guys ready? It's super hard. Jueves, amigos, jueves es la palabra clave de hoy. Oh, yeah, I know, it took me a long time to think of it, you guys. But anyways, ya saben, shoot me your full name, your email address, and the keyword Thursday o jueves. Nombre completo, correo electrónico y la palabra clave jueves. 385-508-1063. Start sending them now. And good luck, amigos. Keep it locked. More to come in the next hour, amigos. Right here, the Midday Vibe with your girl, Tanera Costa.
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2: 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Yo quiero tener a cosa con ustedes hasta la una de la tarde, amigos, y ya son las 12:09. Así es, saludos a todos. Muchos thank yous por acompañarme, amigos, en este jueves, casi viernes, amigos. Hang in there. We are so close. Aunque para muchos ya está, yo sé, la pachanga empieza desde tonight. And I know there's a few things going on tonight. So, yeah, I know, amigos. Pero bueno, igual comuníquense, repórtense. @ Tanet Acosta, 385-508-1063. Don't forget to live stream as latinosaltlake.com. And remember, I'm giving away Grupo Frontera tickets, you guys. So be sure to send me your text messages with your full name, your email address, and the keyword, super difficult, you guys.

Guys, it's Thursday. I know, it's so hard. Nombre completo, correo electrónico y la palabra clave. Jueves, amigos. Por favor, incluyen toda esa información en el mismo texto. Por favor, ¿ok? Para que puedan participar. So, yeah, make it easy for me, you guys, so that I can help you guys win some tickets. But, yeah, keep shooting those in, amigos. To, once again, 385-508-1063. All right, we've been talking about a survey of 2,000 women that found that 58% say a man's ambition is more attractive than his looks when it comes to a serious relationship. That's key right there, okay? When it comes to a serious relationship, maybe to have some fun, looks might win, right? But in this case, for a serious relationship, yeah, they're looking at his ambition and other qualities, you guys. Pero si una encuesta realizada a 2,000 mujeres reveló que el 58% afirma que la ambición de un hombre resulta más atractiva que su físico cuando se trata de una relación seria. Así que tengan eso en mente. Gotten a few messages. The last one, if you missed it. they said, let's be honest, if there's zero attraction, ambition alone probably isn't enough. And I mean, like I said, they have a point. There has to be a balance, right? But being attractive doesn't come from looks alone, you guys. It comes from all these other qualities. So there you go. This one says, and also a good point, what happens if someone's ambitious but works like 80 hours a week? Como que no. Y sí, ¿verdad? Porque si trabajan 80 horas a la semana, pues ni tiempo tienen para una relación. Así que, I don't know. But you guys, let me know what you guys think about this survey. And guys, what do you guys actually prioritize over looks when it comes to a serious relationship? What do you guys think is more important than looks when it comes to a long-term serious relationship? I want to know. Shoot me your DMs. @DanetteAcosta. Amigos, más por venir en esta hora, including your midday chismes, música buena, vibras buenas, of course, solo aquí on the Midday Vibe with your girl, Danette Acosta. Muy buenas tardes.

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